by myself. You got to help me, baby. I can't do it all by myself. You know, if you don't help me, darling, I'll have to find myself somebody else. I may have to wash it, may have to sew, I

You had the cards, I must admit. You were awful smart. The awful truth is awful sad, I must admit. I was awful

time you dress so fine, through the bumps of dime in your prime. Then you, people call, say beware doll, you're bound to fall, you thought they were all.